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1: Genau meins.
2: See the children run as the sun goes down among the fields of gold.
1: Deswegen liebe ich HR1.
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0: bitte, bitte schleichen.
1: Woke up this morning and the streets were full of cars, all bright and shiny like they just arrived from Mars. And as I stumbled through last night's drunken debris, the paper boy screamed out the headlines in the street. Another war and now the pound's looking weak.

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